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Nate Smith here on Froggy 99.9, playing the most country music on your Thursday evening, just past 7 o'clock. It was a beautiful day today. I kind of got a little curveball, a little misled, because this morning it was kind of chilly, so I wore a sweater to work, and now that I'm in the sweater, still, it's kind of deceiving. I don't know why I'm still wearing it. Megan Maroney, up next.

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That is Jelly Roll here on Froggy. Scotch from the Wake Up Call recently lost his home to a fire. Can really use your support at one of his benefits tomorrow at the TAC venue over in Dilworth Moorhead area. He can really use your support. Thank you to everyone who has reached out and donated to Scotch GoFundMe. Right now, Riley Green, change my mind. You sure?

South of Sanity, Zach Top here on Froggy. I think in my lifetime I've been pulled over twice. Both were speeding, so they weren't like reckless. It was just like, you know, 10, 15 over, and I got warnings both times. But this man in Florida got pulled over, and you will not believe what happened to him. I'll tell you in a few.

0: Jason Aldean here on Froggy. A Florida trooper pulled over a man after he clocked him driving way over the speed limit. During the stop, the trooper found 34 open White Claw cans piled inside the car. The man appeared intoxicated, and he was intoxicated. But then the photo is what really made the arrest go viral. Imagine 34 open White Claws. Do you think he drank all of them? That's ridiculous. I mean, I can put down a couple White Claws, but 34 seems ridiculous. Like, oh my goodness.
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Russell Dickerson here on Froggy. 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Ella Langley.

say so. Dan and Shay say so here on Froggy. People who always keep their notifications off are what? I will tell you in three songs. First, Ty Myers. From the side.

Listen, we told you we play the most country, and we're thinking the best way to prove it is to play some more country. What do you think about that, man? Eh?

0: Kid myself, John Morgan here on Froggy. Researchers say people who keep their phone notifications turned off tend to be happier because they're less controlled by their devices. And I have a rebuttal to that because I love being on my phone and I love seeing notifications. And you're telling me that I'm sad? Well, that's just rude. I feel like I'm really happy.
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Thomas Rhett, Ain't a Bad Life here on Froggy 99.9. Just past 9 o'clock on your Thursday evening. We got 3 hours away from Friday. Then we can work a little bit Friday, and then we can go straight into the weekend. Right now, Tucker Wetmore.

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Luke Combs here on Froggy. The Red River Valley Fair is coming up fast. The countdown is on Saturday, July 11th, Country Night. Trace Adkins, Chase Matthew, and Uncle Cracker. Keep it with Froggy and you might get yourself some free tickets. Right now, Ella Langley.

Kenny Chesney here on Froggy. I saw that couples who spend way too much money on weddings tend to have what? They tend to have this. And I'm going to tell you after George Burge in a few songs. First, Shaboozy and Jelly Rope.

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We also play assorted advertising messages in between the country music. You're welcome. 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

0: George Burge here on Froggy. Some couples who pour huge amounts of time, money, and emotional energy into planning a wedding or other major life events may end up less satisfied in their marriages. And honestly, I don't think that's very wrong, because it's so much stress and making it the perfect day when it's just got to be about the perfect people getting together. Am I right?
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I'm going to backtrack on what I was talking about for the weddings and all that stuff. Now, of course, that's just because you're not spending too much, you always have to be a yes man to your wife or your significant other, however it works. Just make sure you just say yes. Just say yes. You sure?

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Sam Hunt here on Froggy 99.9, playing the most country music, home of the most country music. We are just country. That's us. You know it. That's me. Just past 10 o'clock on your Thursday, Thirsty Thursday. What's everybody up to? I'm playing country right now, Bailey Zimmerman. Why?

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Wronghart, Low Cash here on Froggy, playing the most country music. Almost 11 o'clock on your Thursday. Hopefully everybody is partaking their Thursday responsibly. It is almost the end of the week, though, so I mean, live it up. It's okay. As long as you make it to work tomorrow, you're fine. Right now, Ella Langley, Morgan Wallen.

draws religiously, like clockwork every time he sees an opening in a conversation about the way things used to be.

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Thomas Rhett here on Froggy. 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Right now, Jason Aldean.

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Luke Bryan here on Froggy. That is going to close out my evening with you here on your Thursday. I will see you tomorrow. Enjoy some Ella Langley while I'm gone right now.

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12: First exit south off 52nd Avenue exit, Wild Rice exit off I-29.
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8: First exit south off 52nd Avenue exit, Wild Rice exit off I-29.
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0: 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You're welcome. We're not heroes. 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
12: It's about time you get rid of some of those dumb online ads. 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
1: The most extreme thing I ever did was go skydiving. And I had no intention of going skydiving, but somehow I did. I was outside with a couple of friends, and one of them said, "Hey, you know what we should do? We should go skydiving." And then my other friend said, "Yeah." And then I said, "Yeah." I did not want to go skydiving. But I said, "Yeah," because more than me not wanting to go skydiving, I didn't want them to think I was a pussy. So now I have to tell my wife I'm going skydiving. And if she had just said, "Hey, Michael, do you think that's a good idea? You don't really want to do that," I probably would have said, "Yeah, you're right." And then I would have called my friends up and been like, "Guess what? I have mono. Sorry." You know, and that would have been fine, you know. But that's not what she said. I walk in and I say, "Guess what? I'm going skydiving." And she says, "You can't go skydiving. You're a pussy." So the next day, I'm skydiving. Has anybody here gone skydiving? A few of you? Did you go tandem when you went? Yeah, that's it. Normally when you go skydiving the first time, what you do is you go tandem, which means, you know, there another dude straps himself to you, and then you just kind of spoon your way down to the earth.
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0: 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It is Scotch and Mandy. It's interesting how we just get to know a little bit more about each other every day. I had two sisters and a brother, and then I was the baby. And you were the oldest sister.
1: I'm the oldest with three sisters and a brother.
0: See, and I didn't know you had a brother.
1: Yeah, it's because we treated him like a girl, like a sister.
0: Were you raised differently than your brother or sister, do you think? I mean, was your brother treated differently than the girls were?
1: Oh, there's so many layers because me as the oldest was treated differently than all of my siblings. But then on top of it, me being a girl versus, yes, because my brother, especially being the only one, got to have the Ford Mustang hand me down.
0: Well, yeah.
1: But see, not me. I'm the oldest.
0: I feel like there is always an obvious example of it. I grew up with my dad constantly trying to take me out to the garage, teach me how to change oil in the car, teach me those little life things that I was going to need to know. My sister had to beg him, can you teach me how to change oil? And he didn't think she needed to learn how to do that because that wasn't a girl thing. That was a guy thing.
1: Oh,
0: I assume he figured you'd have a husband someday that's going to change oil and do that kind of thing.
1: I do remember my dad. Like, I can't believe your dad wouldn't let her when she was asking, because
0: right.
1: That's just like half the battle is being interested. But my dad had told me one time, you got to learn how to play golf because your future husband is going to want to play golf. And it's like, thank the Lord my husband hates golf right now. It's like,
0: yeah, see,
1: I proved you wrong, Dad.
0: Now that I've actually heard your dad and talked to him, it makes
1: Does it make a little more sense?
0: That makes me chuckle even more. I stumbled across a study that says parents don't actually treat sons and daughters the same. And before anybody gets defensive, you've heard us talking about it. It doesn't mean that they love one kid more than the other. It just means that parents tend to help boys and girls in different ways. So the same parents can be running two completely different parenting programs under the same roof, except one deals with the brothers and one deals with the sisters.
1: Oh, so like daughters learn a little bit more about how to separate the laundry in different color piles.
0: Well, and daughters tend to get more emotional support. They get relationship advice, where I feel like as the boy is a little more just, rub a little dirt on it. Or, you got to man up. You got to brush it off. That was the kind of thing I guess I was taught. But it depends.
1: Oh.
0: Mothers versus fathers, I suppose, too.
1: Gosh, there's so many onion layers.
0: Let's keep peeling it back. The more we peel it back, the more it stinks.
1: Yucky. But I don't want to admit it, but I do think I treat my son a little bit different than my daughter. And right now it's because she's three and she's got all these emotions, but I don't know if those emotions are ever going to leave her. So,
0: Well, it's a lot to think about. It says the study finds moms and dads have slightly different patterns, but both tend to divide support based on gender. Mom worries about where you were. Dad worries about whether or not you knew how to jumpstart a car.
1: Dad, do you have the life skills to get yourself through this?
0: Dads are more practical in that way. Or maybe they just think that those...
1: You know what? I will allow it because Father's Day is this weekend.
0: Yeah, maybe that was a bit of a bold statement. Let's save my ass here by putting it up to you. Were you raised differently than your brother or sister? 241-9936. We would love you to text us, Text Club. And what's the most obvious example? What did your sister get that you didn't? Lay it out there for us. 241-9936. We'll read through those texts after this on Froggy 99.9.

0: Froggy 99.9. It is Scotch and Mandy. It all boils down, did your parents give you emotional advice or did they hand you a toolbox? That's the question this morning. Were you raised differently than your brother or sister? And I got some great texts. Somebody texted in, my sister got a curfew. I got a flashlight and told to be home eventually.
1: What? That's funny.
0: There wasn't that kind of freedom in our household. But I think I did have the advantage of being the youngest, because by the time I was going out and doing things, my siblings had kind of already muddied the waters.
1: Yeah.
0: You know? So, yeah, they had already laid the groundwork.
1: Isn't that nice?
0: It is.
1: I had to lay the groundwork.
0: You were the first one.
1: And then I did it too well. So now all the other siblings don't like me because it's like, you set the bar high. Anyway, let's go back to these texts.
0: Next.
1: There's another one that says, I have three brothers. They learned how to change oil. I learned how to write thank you cards.
0: Like a real Emily Post. My parents told my sister to watch out for boys. They told me to watch out for bears. Now, that's a good one. Thank you for that.
1: Are you from like the Park Rapids area? That's like my husband is from there. And my in-laws show me pictures every time we hang out of like, this is the bear that was in our yard last week.
0: Oh my God. Yeah, I was shocked when I lived out north of Holly there that, you know, nobody warned me that occasionally there was going to be wild

0: much.
1: It's a new thing for me. That was not handed down to me as a girl. I don't know what the heck we did. Did we just breathe crappy air? We lived out in the country.
0: That's why you're hacking up a lung every morning. Maybe parents don't raise boys and girls differently because they love them differently. Maybe they're just preparing them for what they think the world's going to throw at them. And sometimes,
1: I like that.
0: Yeah. Sometimes
1: I like that.
0: That's just how it is. Different things are expected of you, whether you're a man or a woman. And that's the tooth.
1: 230.
0: 230. There you go. That's enough of that. Scotch and Mandy, thanks for the text. It's Froggy 99.9.
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0: Froggy 99.9, Scotch and Mandy with the wake-up call. And what you got going on over there, Mandy?
1: Since we're so close to Father's Day, I thought I would pull my dad on the line.
2: Hello.
1: Dad, I kind of briefed you a little bit. I'm going to throw a couple of dad jokes at you and tell me if they're good or not, if they're dad material.
2: Okay.
1: All right, here's this one. Yesterday, I hung a picture up on the wall. Pretty sure I nailed it. You like it? Thanks, Dad.
2: That's a good dad joke.
1: Oh, that's a good one. Okay. Here's number two. What's the most crunk place to go to the bathroom?
2: The most what place?
1: Crunk. What kids these days... Actually, I don't even think kids these days say the word crunk anymore, but what's the coolest place to go to the bathroom?
2: Well, I'd say in the grass.
1: Little John.
2: Little John.
1: He's a rapper.
2: Okay, now I didn't get that one. But now I do. I know who Little John is, but no.
1: For anybody who doesn't know, my dad is a plumber, so that could, if he knew who Little John was, this would have been a genius joke.
2: That would have been perfect.
1: Let me see if I can just like slam dunk this final one for you, Dad. Knock, knock.
2: Who's there?
1: Yoda lady.
2: Yoda lady.
1: Stop yodeling.
2: That's terrible.
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0: 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It is Scotch and Mandy. I usually keep the alerts or the notifications or the alarm or whatever you want to call it on my phone turned off.
1: Oh, just your phone, not your email? Because you have like 2,000, however.
0: Yeah, I think it's 20.
1: Unread emails.
0: Yeah, don't let that bother you, though.
1: Woo.
0: But I think I'm still gun shy from when I used to have it on because it's such an annoying that ping. And the other day I'm walking through Aldi and it was timed out just perfect where this same lady, you know, like when you come face to face with each other in an aisle and then you go to the next aisle and they're about halfway through there, you're face to face with the person again because you're going the opposite way. This woman's phone was going off every time she was in close proximity to me and it was driving me bonkers. You know,
1: bing, bing.
0: Or that whoop, whoop, that noise like when you're getting text. So I kept like pulling my phone out of my pocket, even though I knew I didn't have my phone on, but it's just, it's so jarring and it keeps me on edge. Like when I hear notifications
1: it's
0: go
1: like
0: off.
1: It's like that basic noise for an alarm on your iPhone. It's the same noise that we all have.
0: Bing.
1: I can't remember what the alarm is. It's long story short, I turn my notifications off on my Snapchat and I have never been happier.
0: What about on your texts?
1: On my texts, I still keep those on.
0: You must not when you're in the studio, though. I never hear your phone going off when we're in the studio.
1: I put it on silent.
0: Okay.
1: And whenever I look down, it's because I'm looking at my phone because I can see them coming in.
0: I came across a study that says some of the happiest people have one big thing in common, and that is that they have turned off most of their phone notifications. So if you've got your phone notifications turned off, you're happier because you decide when you're going to check your phone instead of your phone telling you, oh, hey, look at me over here.
1: I do like that. I know that it's important. I think phones are addictive. And if we keep looking down, if we keep like being here, we're not ever fully present. So that makes sense that you would be happier without that.
0: Yeah, it drives me nuts. And then I feel bad because I will occasionally do that to my wife. If we're talking and she's not paying attention during a conversation because her phone keeps going off, it drives me nuts. But I will keep mine silent. So sometimes it'll just give me that little buzz. And then there I go and I look and she's like, oh, what we're talking about isn't important enough, huh?
1: See, yes, there's those Tanya moments. But also, here's my dilemma, Scott.
0: Okay, give me your hot take on
1: this.
0: It
1: has happened before. We went out of the country, turned our phones off. No notifications for 2 weeks. It was glorious. But when we came back, our phones flooded. There was a family emergency.
0: Oh,
1: and we
0: my.
1: Ended up missing everything.
0: Oh, no.
1: Everything. So, that was a little hurtful, but it was on our bad. So I just keep my notifications on for almost everything except for Snapchat. That thing is gosh darn annoying.
0: Well, let's take a little break. And when we come back, we're going to bring in Sophia from the Red River Valley Fair. Make her be a part of the conversation, all right?
1: Why are we clapping for each other?
0: I don't know.
1: Okay.
0: But we'll bring in her next, and we'll talk about this a little bit more, and we might have some special announcements for you. So stay put. It's Scotch and Mandy, Froggy 99.9.
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0: Froggy 99.9. It is Scotch and Mandy with the wake-up call. Good morning.
1: Good morning.
2: Yeah, oh, we got to turn our microphone on.
0: Try it again.
2: Good morning.
0: Oh, much better. Oh, that's the goodness. Voice of Sophia from the Red River Valley Fair who just happened upon us this morning. Do you leave your phone notifications on? You're a busy person, or do you shut them off?
1: I shut them off.
0: You do?
2: Proud of you.
1: Well, during the work day, I leave them on. I mean, I use my personal phone for work, too.
2: For work, yeah.
1: But at night, I turn them off. Like, I leave the office notifications.
2: Do you ever have moments where it's like, oh, whoops, I'm missing out on something because I've got, like, exploded with texts and I had no idea it was happening?
1: Honestly, no.
2: No, it doesn't.
1: I'm, like, 23 and I don't really have kids and really nothing that important.
2: You got healthy family members.
1: Yeah.
2: Nice. Nice.
0: I wish I had no
1: responsibilities.
0: Yeah. I wish I had no responsibilities. But that's how it is. Usually when somebody's checking their phone, like, oh, is it an emergency? And it's usually, no, somebody liked my photo or somebody posted a photo.
2: Oh, I guess those notifications
1: are pretty. I definitely don't have Facebook or Instagram notifications specifically. No. I think I always have text notifications and calls. Sometimes I turn them off, like when I'm sleeping, but that's pretty
2: much social, it. That's where your line is. The social media stuff doesn't need to have a notification for me.
1: No.
0: My wife would leave her notifications on at like midnight. And I'd be like, oh, what is this? Is there an emergency? Well, it's your sister's birthday. Like, oh, well, great.
2: That is
0: great.
2: Not an emergency. Yeah.
1: And she has one the ringer on, too.
0: But she didn't know. She's like, well, in case the kids call or there's an emergency, it's like, well, you can have that without your notifications from Facebook and stuff on.
2: That's right.
0: Just ridiculous.
2: And could you, I got to look into it, have notifications only go off for certain contacts on your phone?
1: Yeah, you can.
2: Gosh, what am I doing?
1: So you could put your phone on Do Not Disturb and have like all other notifications silent. But like, since I'm really important to you, Mandy, like if I called you, it could go through. You could select me.
2: Exactly. You read my mind.
1: I knew that's what you were looking for.
0: I wonder if this will irritate you. We were talking the other day about when you've got notifications that tell you if you've gotten emails. Do you generally delete your emails after you get them?
1: Yeah.
0: Okay. Do you know how many emails I have in my folder here?
1: Oh, this is going to irritate me.
2: Yes.
0: There's 27,919 emails just sitting in my folder right now. Most of them unchecked.
2: Breathe in.
1: I know.
2: And breathe out.
1: Everyone could see my face. It looks like I'm about to explode.
2: Yeah. I know.
1: That is
2: insane.
0: You know, I just don't feel any need to delete them. What's the point?
1: Do you think one day you'll wake up and be like, I can't handle this anymore and just go on a spree?
0: Probably.
2: And start deleting,
0: maybe
2: mass deleting?
0: Maybe when I get fired, I'll just close out the whole account. And
2: yeah, won't even delete. You'll just close your whole account.
0: Right.
1: I don't ever delete emails for work. I just stuff them into organized folders so they're not in my inbox.
2: That's
1: like that.
2: Very nice. We used to have a coworker who tried to teach both of us to do that.
1: Oh, yeah. Didn't end well. How many emails do you have?
0: She's pretty good about it.
2: I'm medium. I'm right in the middle there. What's it say? 999.
0: Well, you're not that.
1: 999?
0: Bragging like
2: I think it's just 99.
1: Oh. Or let's say 99 plus.
2: It says 99 plus. Let's not talk about.
1: I knew it.
0: It says 99 red balloons. All right. Yeah. Well, our alert is going off because somebody just sneezed in another state, so we have to take a pause. But when we come back, Sophia's going to talk about the Red River Valley Fair. We're going to find out what's coming up, and it's going to be so much fun. Stay put. It's Scotch and Mandy, Froggy 99.9.

0: 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It is Scotch and Mandy on a Fast and Furious Friday Fair.
1: That's a lot of F's.
0: Free for all.
1: Wow.
0: In studio with us, it is Sophia from the Red River Valley Fair. Thanks for hanging around.
2: Yeah, thanks for having me.
0: So let's talk a little bit about what is going on at the fair this year. I understand, is Chris Tungseth going to be there?
2: Yeah,
1: glad
2: he
1: you brought
2: is.
1: That up.
2: Woo-hoo.
1: Okay. Do you see he's in our studio too?
2: Yes, I see him. Hi, Chris.
1: Not physically. It's just a huge cardboard cutout.
0: Don't ruin the illusion.
1: Oh, sorry. He looks nice.
3: It's great being here.
1: It smells like cardboard. Okay.
2: But more importantly, there is a country night at the fair.
1: That's way important. Okay, should we dive into that first?
2: Yeah, do you know who's coming? Can I quiz you?
1: Yeah, you can quiz me. You ready?
2: Okay.
1: Chase Matthew.
2: Yep.
1: Uncle Cracker.
2: Yep.
1: Trace Atkins.
2: Yes.
0: Very nice.
1: Why did I call?
2: Three for three.
0: Mm-hmm. Mandy gets a free fruit snack. Here you go.
2: Yeah. I don't get that joke.
1: It's not a good one.
2: I need to come around more often.
1: It's just a joke of me pretending that I'm eating a fruit snack.
2: Gotcha. Okay.
1: That's it.
2: I like it. I can keep behind it.
1: I love it.
0: Anything you can fake laugh at if it becomes a running gag.
2: Yeah. Trace Atkins, Uncle Cracker, Chase Matthew. I mean, it's a full lineup.
1: What's the order? Does it start out with Chase Matthew, then Uncle Cracker, then
2: Uncle
1: Trace?
2: Cracker first.
1: Okay. Uncle Cracker first.
2: Mm-hmm. And I'm pretty sure he starts a lot earlier than our normal concert. So everything's kind of bumped up this year because normally we just have one main act and then the local opener. This year we have three kind of more bigger acts in a festival style lineup. So they'll start, I want to say Uncle Cracker starts at 5.
1: Whoa.
2: And then, and then Chase Matthew follows him and then Trace Atkins follows him.
0: I like that, especially if it's a nice hot July day and you can start in the beer garden a little bit early and that sun is out and then the sun is slowly going down by that finale.
1: I'm trying to do the math.
2: And say you want to skip out on Chase Matthew or you have a little break in between while they're flipping the stage, you can go grab some food, fill up on beer. I mean, it's really the perfect setup.
1: It is. Mm-hmm. It's like, okay, I'm a millennial and that sounds so nice of like, oh, the concert ended at 9:00. I can go to bed now.
2: Well,
1: I mean,
2: it's not that.
1: Oh, it doesn't end at 9:00?
2: No,
1: okay, tell me more.
2: Three acts. So Trace Atkins, I think, is still set to hit the stage around 8:00, normally. And he'll get done around 10:00.
1: So it's a full event now.
2: It's a full event, yeah. It's multi-hour, yeah. It's kind of like a little mini festival.
1: So we can get our cheese curds and come back.
2: Yeah, and you can't be in bed by 9 p.m.
1: No?
2: No.
1: unless you're Mandy,
2: maybe. But then you won't see our fireworks or our drone show.
1: Okay,
0: yeah,
1: thank
0: don't
1: you
0: miss
1: for
0: out
1: telling
0: on
1: me that.
0: That. The other year,
2: have you seen a drone show?
1: No. Well, I mean, outside of, what was it?
0: Like you've seen video of it, but you haven't seen one live and in person.
1: I think I saw it live. It was last year for Christmas.
0: Oh.
2: I don't think so.
0: Yeah. Quit lying.
1: I mean, the way I'm explaining it doesn't sound
2: Christmas?
1: Right. It was a concert that happened at the Fargo Dome, like the orchestra.
0: Oh.
1: What was that?
2: Trans-Siberian?
1: Trans-Siberian orchestra. Did they do drones?
2: Inside?
0: It was probably some kind of a laser display.
2: I'm fairly confident they did not fly drones inside the Fargo Dome.
0: But here's what Mandy did the other year. She went to go get cheese curds, and she missed out on Blake Shelton bringing out Gwen Stefani.
2: Oh, you missed that?
0: Yeah.
1: It's just like, this is a great time to go, right?
2: Yeah.
1: Everyone in my group was not sober and said yes. And then I lost, like, just the tail end. Got to watch Gwen Stefani on stage, and she was walking off. It's like... What's wrong with you?
2: Yeah.
1: You guys aren't great friends.
2: Yeah.
1: So that was really, that hurt my heart a little bit. I had to watch that experience on other people's phones.
2: Yeah, that's tough. I was there and it was pretty awesome.
1: God,
2: not to rub it in.
0: Yeah.
2: So you
0: else?
2: Can't feel that way about the drone show. You can't miss the drone show because you're in bed. That's not really,
1: okay,
2: you're
1: going
2: to regret it.
0: And like how many drones are involved?
2: There'll be 350.
0: Okay, and they do all these different light formations and it looks like you're looking at real, I mean, things kind of morphing in the sky.
2: Yeah.
1: You know what I think you should do just to like add more money for the Red River Valley Fair is like you could have people pay to have their name spelt out in your drones.
2: You in, Mandy? What about
1: I've
2: your face?
1: Got 30 cents. What
0: could they make your face?
1: My face. Could you? Yeah. Could they
2: what
1: do that?
2: What if we put like the froggy frog and Mandy like skipping hand in hand in the sky at the Red River Valley Fair.
0: Man.
1: Sophia, you are just a beautiful human being. Yes, we should do that.
2: All right.
1: How much does that cost?
2: The team know.
1: Okay.
0: Is it capable of doing stuff that intricate?
2: Oh, yeah.
0: Man,
2: if we have a fun show plan, there's a lot of There's some local, like, there's going to be a bison in the show. There's
1: in the show, like a live one?
2: Well, a drone. Like a, in the drone.
0: Oh, drone. Okay. Okay.
2: Yeah, yeah.
1: I was thinking, because there was last year, you guys brought a sheep out for Faith Night.
2: Yep, yeah, that did happen.
0: Don't try to keep up, though. We're okay, talking drones
1: yeah,
0: here.
1: Drones, yeah, drones, back to drones.
2: No, not a live bison. A light-made bison.
1: Sweet.
2: There's going to be a lot of fair-themed things. So when you think of fair, it's going to be some racing stuff.
1: Yeah.
2: So it'll be pretty cool. We've seen a mock-up of the show, and it's pretty incredible.
1: Is the drone show happening before the fireworks or at the same time?
2: After.
1: After. Mm-hmm.
0: All right. Anything else we want to dig into about the fair?
1: Should we take a break and jump back into it?
0: We could do that, or we could make Sophia play the celebrity birthday guessing game that we call Birthday, Birthday, Birthdays coming up.
1: Would you like to?
2: I would love to. I'm not going to be great at it.
1: Great. Good.
0: I like that because that means I win.
2: Okay. Right. Okay.
0: Well, you stick around and you be patient. We'll be back. It's Scotch and Mandy and Froggy 99.9.
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0: Froggy 99.9. Yeah, shush. It is Scotch and Mandy now with 50% more drones as seen in the Red River Valley Fair this summer.
1: 50%. I feel like now like 100%. We never had drones before.
0: Yeah. Look for it this summer. And joining us in studio, it's Sophia from over at the Red River Valley Fair. Hello.
2: Hello.
0: I just feel like I'm drunk when I'm saying Red River Valley Fair.
1: There's a lot of things.
2: You're telling me.
0: Yeah,
2: it is a mouthful.
1: And RRVF sounds weird, too.
0: From RRVF.
2: That's what it kind of sounds like.
0: It is June 19th. It's a Friday. That's great. And Mandy's going to give us some clues. And Sophia and I have to choose who the celebrity celebrating their birthday is today.
1: Mm-hmm, mm-hmm.
0: Let's do it. It's birthdays.
2: I could be.
1: Yeah, okay. Clue number one. She is a pop star and closely related to a country singer.
2: Miley Cyrus.
1: No.
2: Is that how the game works?
1: Yes, it is.
2: Okay.
1: You just try to like guess who it is.
2: There's no way it's not Miley Cyrus.
0: Gwen Stefani.
1: That's great, too. Great, too. No. Think Kane Brown? Yeah. We will...
0: What?
1: Here's the next clue.
2: Pop
1: singer, closely related to Kane Brown. In 2022, she launched her own wine company, Allen Rose, named after a combination of her and her husband's middle names.
0: In what year?
1: That's in 2022. So it was just like... You know,
2: four years ago.
1: What's
2: the brand called?
1: It's called Allen Rose.
0: So she's a pop singer and she likes the drink. She likes wine.
1: She's also got, yeah. She got,
0: okay.
1: Everybody got a side business these days. That's how we make our monies.
2: Right.
1: Okay, you guys
2: I need another clue.
1: She's done four duets with Kane Brown, with the most recent being Beauty and the Beast for this year's live action movie. Yeah.
2: They're making another live action Beauty and the Beast.
1: Or something with a soundtrack that Kane Brown's a part of. I assume it would be.
0: She's not an actress, though. She's a singer.
1: She's a singer. They're doing the soundtrack, the music part of the movie.
0: Hmm.
2: Pop singer? I don't know.
1: All right, guys. Let's do this.
0: Lay it on.
1: Last one. She's Kane Brown's wife. And her first name rhymes with Greatlin.
2: Caitlin Rose Brown.
1: Brown!
0: Oh! Wow.
2: Caitlin Brown.
1: Well, Caitlin J. Brown, but
2: she's a
1: I'll
2: pop
1: take it.
2: Singer.
1: She. That's how she
2: identifies.
1: Started. Yep.
2: Mm.
1: She a pop singer. I mean, country these days, it kind of seems like it's a little pop, too.
2: I wouldn't have got that.
1: You wouldn't have.
0: You
1: got
0: did
1: it.
0: Though.
1: You did.
2: Well,
1: though.
2: Greatlin. Really.
0: She's good at giving some obvious clues in that last one.
2: Wow, I'm just so good.
1: It does make my heart feel good that we had to make it through all four clues because I have to set this up. Like, I put the effort in.
0: Well, yeah. So far, you are undefeated at the birthday games.
2: We'll see. Is there more? Is that the only one?
1: We do have a couple more. Okay. Would you like to play more? Okay.
0: Right. Another celebrity birthday coming up in just a minute as we return with Sophia. It is Scotch and Mandy here on the Wake Up Call, Froggy 99.9.

0: I sound like Bill Clinton every once in a while. It just seems like it comes out of you.
1: Wow.
2: I have no idea what you're talking about. I did not have relations with that woman. All right, so it is June 19th, and some celebrity out there is celebrating their birthday. Mandy's going to give Sophia and I some clues. We got to figure out who it is.
0: Okay, I'm going to give you a she. She is a multi-talented choreographer, pop singer, and TV personality. Who do you think?
2: Choreographer, pop singer.
0: Lots of
2: hats. Who's the one who's saying, "Oh, Mickey, you're so fine"? Is it her?
0: He goes really old, so that's why I like Sophia's 23.
2: I am really old.
0: Scotch is 56. So, no, not that girl. I don't know what her name is, but not her.
1: I don't have a guess yet.
0: Okay, clue number two. Before her own music career took off, she choreographed dance sequences for massive stars like Janet Jackson, ZZ Top, George Michael.
1: This is sounding more in Scotch's realm than mine.
0: Is it?
2: Yeah.
0: Well, it could be. It actually could be.
2: Oh, give me
0: knowing
2: a
0: the age. Okay, I'll give
2: what's
0: you a second.
2: What's her face that used to arrange the dancing on In Living Color? Wasn't that Jennifer Lopez? J-Lo?
0: That's what I was hoping you guys would start to guess. But no, not J-Lo.
2: Great. Okay.
0: Think
2: we're in the wheelhouse, though?
0: Area, yes.
2: Okay.
0: All right. She won a Grammy Award for Best Music Video for Opposites Attract.
2: Is she Forever Your Girl? Is it Paula Abdul?
0: It's Paula Abdul.
1: I would not have gotten
2: Paula
1: that.
2: Abdul.
0: Okay.
2: She also did a great Diet Coke commercial.
1: Her?
2: Yeah.
1: Hey, baby.
2: Forever.
0: I just know her from American Idol. She was one of the original judges. Would you have known that one?
1: Nope.
0: Oh, I'm sorry. Sorry, Sophia.
1: I know Simon Cowell.
0: Simon Cowell.
1: Yeah, that one wasn't for me. But
0: Brian Jackson. I know.
1: It's okay.
0: So
1: now we're tied.
2: We're tied up.
1: Everyone's a winner today.
2: Even Steven. Now we can all
1: except
2: feel.
1: Except for Mandy.
2: No, she can't feel good about herself.
0: Never.
2: Well, happy birthday to Paula Abdul. How old is she?
0: 64 years young.
2: 64. I'm surprised she wasn't the one that started the wine label.
0: Me too.
2: She used to sometimes be really loose on American Idol.
1: Oh, goodness. It's like, oof.
0: Well, she was recently on this last season with the Chris Tungseth season, and there was moments where you could tell all she wanted to do was sit there and talk, but she didn't have, she couldn't get to the point, and so the people were like, okay, come on, Paula, stop being old.
2: Some chemical usage going on with Paula Abdul.
0: Maybe.
2: Let's take a break. We're going to do one more before we let Sophia leave. 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

0: Froggy 99.9 is Scotch and Mandy, and this time it's personal because me and Sophia are going head to head. We are tied up in the celebrity birthday guessing game.
1: 1-1.
0: Have you got one more in you?
1: Yeah.
2: Good.
1: Okay. I like to be a winner. I'm not big on ties.
2: Happy birthday to Caitlin J. Well, Caitlin J. Brown, and happy birthday to Paula Abdul. But this one, he's a Seattle-born rapper famous for his grassroots rise to global stardom.
1: Eminem.
2: Good guess. No, not Eminem. That's all you got, isn't it, Scott?
0: Say the clue again.
2: Seattle. He's a Seattle-born rapper famous for his grassroots and rise to global stardom. Like, he likes Seattle a lot.
0: Seattle's own Vanilla Ice.
2: Ooh, fun. No.
0: I don't know. No, but I like Seattle, that. But okay.
2: His producer's
1: name? I don't know where Eminem's from either.
2: Me either.
0: He's actually from Detroit, I believe.
2: Oh, is it?
0: Yeah.
2: Okay, so thanks Seattle, the other side. His producer's name is Ryan Lewis.
1: Macklemore!
0: Oh, wow.
1: Yes!
2: 43 years old.
0: How did you know that?
1: Ooh. Happy birthday, Macklemore. I love Macklemore.
0: Well,
1: I should know he's from Seattle, but yeah, I guess he is a rapper. I guess, yeah.
0: And Mandy provided the right clues for that one.
1: I did. Some of his tracks are Macklemore and Ryan Lewis.
2: Yes, like they're not, with Ryan Lewis.
1: Yeah, with Ryan Lewis. So I was like, that sounds actually familiar.
0: Nice.
1: Any other artist, I probably wouldn't know their producer. But.
2: This is me pulling in my former Y94 roots in because Macklemore plays quite a bit on our
1: downtown,
2: sister station over there.
1: That song can really fire me up.
2: Downtown.
0: Well, even though we're a country station, I'll allow it.
2: Yeah.
0: I guess. Because it is his birthday.
2: Didn't have a fair chance
0: I
2: today.
0: I didn't.
1: Well, I'm curious what your other clues were.
2: We had
1: Rhymes with Macklemore.
2: He became a prominent advocate for marriage equality, so releasing the hit song Same Love was a big
1: fire
2: deal.
1: Fire song.
2: And then the last one was Think Thrift Shop and Can't Hold Us.
0: Would is that the one about the tags? What was the song? What was that song called again?
1: Thrift Shop.
0: Thrift Shop, okay. Something about popping tags.
2: Yep, popping. I'm going to pop some tags.
0: That's the one I was
1: thinking. Would that clue have given it to you?
0: I still wouldn't have gotten that.
2: So it was set up for Sophia today.
0: All right, well, congratulations and thanks for joining us in studio.
1: You know what that means?
0: What?
1: All your listeners have to come to the Red River Valley Fair.
2: It does, because Sophia won today.
1: Because I won.
0: And I assume we're going to see you a couple more times before the fair.
1: Oh, I'll be here.
2: Okay, all right. Good.
1: I'm ready to beat you again.
0: We'll bring you back in and we'll see.
2: I like
0: this. As I challenge her for the title.
2: I'm so happy. Okay, good.
0: Birthdays.
1: Can I get a t-shirt?
0: What's that?
2: Yeah, you can get a t-shirt. We might give away Red River Valley Fair tickets too.
0: All right, we're going to send you off with a classic Scotch and Mandy No Prize, which is suitable for framing and wrapping fit.
1: Yeah, thank you guys so much.

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1: The first year that my kids were old enough to come up with their own Halloween costumes. And as a parent, I could not wait to see what they would be for Halloween, because kids have amazing imaginations. You know what I mean? They could be anything for Halloween. Here's what my kids decided to be. My son decided to go as a pirate. My daughter decided to go as a princess. The least creative costumes in the world. Not for the first time, I was incredibly disappointed with my children. No, because if they had just put any more thought into their costumes, they could have been cool costumes. Like if my son had been like, I want to be a pirate, but I want to be a Somali pirate. I would have been like, that's a cool costume. My daughter would be like, I want to be a princess. I want to be a Jewish American princess. I would have been like, cool costume. You know what the kid next door went as? A cat's tail. Not a cat. A cat's tail. When he came to our house and explained that he was not a pipe cleaner, which also would have been excellent, but was in fact a cat's tail, I did not give that child candy. I gave him a hug, and I wrote him a check for $100.
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0: 6.9, it is Scotch and Mandy with the wake-up call, and Father's Day right around the corner. Time to ring the fight bell. Ding, ding, ding, ding, ding. And cue up the Rocky theme. It is time for our Friday food fights.
1: Woo! Whoop, whoop, whoop.
0: Yes. Dads across America on Sunday are going to be preparing to do what they love most, and that is standing next to a grill, holding a cold beverage, and pretending that they're just keeping an eye on things.
1: Honestly, it is the perfect scheme to not do anything.
0: Right.
1: Because there's so many times like, hey, honey, can you grab me the plate of whatever? You're just standing out there.
0: Well, they're going to make sure that things don't get overcooked undercooked.
1: Yeah, can you put some salt and pepper on that and then I'll grill it?
0: So since it involves both, today's battle is simple. What is the best thing to throw on the grill for Father's Day? Whether it's a big, plump, juicy burger or a perfectly cooked steak or ribs or chicken. And because of it's Father's Day, we're also going to say it's not complete without a cold one nearby. So the bonus question is, what is the best beer?
1: Okay, so best thing to grill on the grill. And then the beer to collaborate with it?
0: Yeah. And I think we all know the answer to that. It's not a brand. The best beer is cold.
1: Cold beer.
0: Cold beer. For dad.
1: Scotch, I feel like I have a little bit of a disadvantage because I'm not the craziest of grillers and you're a dad. I'm not.
0: You know, I'm not well versed on the grill like most dads.
1: Okay.
0: I tend to flip a lot. I like to muss and fuss just like when I'm in the kitchen. And I'm told you're usually supposed to flip once, close the grill, have some patience. And you go back in, you shouldn't be flipping more than once. Me, I'm flipping, I'm mussing it around. I'm not really a good griller.
1: Okay, so then maybe we're a little bit more even.
0: Maybe so.
1: Okay.
0: So you tell me, are you team burger? Classic thing
1: burger.
0: To cook? Throwing burgers on the grill. When somebody says, we're going to throw some stuff on the grill tonight, what do you generally say?
1: Throw some stuff on the grill. I mean, I want burger. Husband wants brat.
0: Okay.
1: But I also want skewers. Let's go fancy.
0: It is fun to do a good skewer, isn't it?
1: Shrimp skewers.
0: Mm-hmm.
1: Lemon drizzle all over it. And then probably some vegetables because I'm older now and I like vegetables.
0: Yeah. So what kind of veggies do you put in there? That's where I get confused. Do you want to put a tomato on there or an onion or a pepper or mushrooms?
1: My immediate thought was onion, pepper, onion and a bell pepper. What other ones are there? The tomato, I guess, but
0: you ever put mushrooms on there?
1: Oh, mushrooms.
0: Mushrooms on the grill are pretty good.
1: I don't know.
0: But the classic cookout king, I think the burger, everybody loves burger. Unlimited topping possibilities, easy to feed a crowd.
1: I know, but for Father's Day, do you want a burger on Father's Day?
0: Well, how about a steak?
1: Oh,
0: you think a steak is a good thing to do? It's a special occasion, like you said.
1: T-bone steak.
0: Yeah. Oh, that feels like a reward. Here you go, Dad. A T-bone steak.
1: Let that grill just blow up. And that's what happens when you grill T-bones. There's so much marbling in there.
0: Yeah. And you don't, because of all, so that fat
1: the
0: really
1: fat
0: gets
1: just,
0: it. Whoosh. And you don't need a lot of toppings.
1: No.
0: Just meat, seasoning, fire. There you go.
1: Salt, pepper, maybe garlic powder.
0: And if Dad is firing up the grill himself, he deserves a steak.
1: But what about ribs? Did we talk about ribs?
0: Ribs.
1: This is hard.
0: The ultimate flex. I've never grilled ribs. I've done them in the oven before, but I'm not a smoker or I don't really
1: have.
0: You
1: don't have a smoker.
0: No, and I don't really have the confidence to do.
1: I don't have the confidence either.
0: So.
1: Let's find someone who does.
0: Cooking in the house and grilling is the same thing for me. I cook it high because I want it to get done fast. And I think you're supposed to go low and slow with ribs. Keep
1: really?
0: The temperature real low and then just kind of let them sit in there all day. But I don't have the patience for that type of thing.
1: I'm going to get specific because we haven't even talked about the beer yet. But I'm going to go skewer.
0: Okay.
1: Best thing to grill on a grill. And we're going to just switch it up and say chicken. And we'll make it some kind of Hawaiian thing where it's nice and sweet. I'm going off of my Pinterest page. This is happening.
0: I'm going super simple. I'm saying you can throw both burgers and brats on and then have a cold case of grain belt. Icy cold.
1: I was going to say a Riesling.
0: A Riesling?
1: That's not a beer? What about something from Drekker?
0: If you got a dad
1: that's
0: that likes some craft beers, why not? And they got a lot of stuff in the can that's good.
1: And I have no idea what flavor it would be. There's way too many.
0: All I know is I inherited some cooking tools from my father and my father-in-law, and I have at least 3-4 grilling tools that I've never actually used because I don't know what they do. I know how. I got the brush for cleaning it.
1: Okay.
0: And I got the tongs, and then I've got the spatula.
1: The spatula.
0: That's all I need.
1: Those are the essentials. But Cody also has one that looks like a tiny little hook.
0: Yeah.
1: Like a fish hook in a way, but it's on a stick.
0: What does he do with it?
1: That's to flip your steak real fast and easy.
0: Oh, okay. I usually like the big pronged fork with the two prongs for that, whatever that's called.
1: The prongs. I don't know.
0: Two prongs. It's like the two pronged fork that's really long.
1: Oh, gosh, the way you explain this.
0: Well, as every grill master says, don't touch it yet at least five times. We're going to say text us at 241-9936 and let us know. What's the best beer? What is the best Father's Day grilling food? We're going to weigh in on that. We know the answer is cold as far as the beer goes. But What's the best food? 241-9936. It's a Father's Day food fight. Froggy 99.9.
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0: All righty, Froggy 99.9. I'm starting to get hungry. Father's Day coming up on Sunday, and it is the ultimate food fight today. We're asking you, what is the best beer and what is the best food for Dad to grill? Some great texts. First one just says, steak. Dad's earned it.
1: He has earned it.
0: Have a steak, Dad.
1: That's very nice. Ribeye, what are we doing? New York strip?
0: Again, I've got such a limited knowledge. I don't know if what is the best.
1: Filet mignon.
0: Filet mignon.
1: Yeah, that one. Oh, that's great.
0: Brats, it's the Midwest, not a debate. That's pretty good.
1: Burgers is another one. The people have spoken. Are these dads texting in right now?
0: Do you like a real thin smash burger, or do you prefer it to be a little thick and juicy?
1: I like the thin smash burger. They've also come out with just the mini burgers to make sliders. Mm. I like to grill the mini ones and then put two of the patties on there.
0: I think as long as you don't do them too long.
1: It's 2 minutes on each side. That's it. Like, boom, boom. And you put them on, like, those Hawaiian king bun rolls.
0: Ooh,
1: yeah.
0: Boy. Father-in-law, sometimes his are so rare, they're still saying moo.
1: So you might as well just keep it frozen for him.
0: It might as well. Ribs. Somebody says, if I'm getting messy, I'm getting messy. Oh, ribs will get you messy.
1: Oh, didn't think about this one. Beer can chicken. 2 Father's Day gifts in one.
0: I've also heard that referred to as beer butt chicken because you set the chicken right on top of the beer can.
1: Don't they have the Pringles flavor of that? It's seasonal.
0: Yeah.
1: Maybe it'll come out now, too.
0: We'll keep our eyes open. Best thing on the grill is whatever Dad doesn't have to cook himself.
1: Oh.
0: That must be a father who's weighing in this morning.
1: Yes. Steak and a cold beer. That's the entire Father's Day card.
0: Brats with onions. Smells like summer. That's good. Oh, the best beer is whichever one is already in my hand.
1: Yeah. Best Father's Day meal is anything that doesn't require Dad to assemble it. There's another one out there.
0: Oh, a lot of like-minded people. The best beer is the first one after mowing the lawn. This one says best beer is the one your buddy brought. And this one said the best beer is cold. Second best beer is colder.
1: Colder. Wait. What, colder is the second best?
0: Bunch of wise asses out there this morning.
1: Would you ever want to have like a popsicle version of your beer?
0: I don't know.
1: That might be a great question for next week.
0: There's a quote in the movie Beer Fest. Have you ever seen that before? Broken Lizard, the same guys that did the Super Troopers movie.
1: Uh-huh.
0: They're drinking. It's like, oh, this beer is so cold. I'd like to freeze it and ice skate on it.
1: That's actually very creative.
0: Yeah. Well, thank you for texting in this morning. Everybody have a great Father's Day, no matter what you throw on the grill.
1: Yeah.
0: Sure, Dad's going to enjoy it. It's Scotch and Mandy, Froggy 99.9.

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0: Froggy 99.9. It is Scotch and Mandy, and we've got some very special winners to announce for some Father's Day goodies. But before we get to that this morning, I just want to remind everybody of something else special that is going to be happening tonight. Very special to my wife, Tanya, and me. A lot of you know that a month ago, we lost our home to a fire in Moorhead. It was a terrible week. That week, there was like four or five fires around town. A lot of people lost their homes. And what a difficult road it has been. We're still trying to figure out what the new normal looks like, what we're going to do working with the insurance company. But through all of that, we have been so overwhelmed. Everybody has been so kind and so helpful. This community in general is so great with supporting. And the support is going to continue tonight. Buffalo Alice is going to be performing.
1: Hey, where are they performing?
0: The TAC Event Center in Moorhead. And my musical partner and I, Scotch and Pooey, will be opening the show. So everything gets started at 7 o'clock tonight. And what absolutely blows me away is that Buffalo Alice has actually offered to donate the proceeds from the evening to help Tanya and I as we work towards the rebuild after losing our home. Thank you so much, Buffalo Alice.
1: So you found a really fun way to be able to help you out.
0: Yes.
1: I like it.
0: And I know people have a lot of choices as far as what they're going to do on a Friday night. But if you're looking for an excuse to get out and hear some great music and support a local family at the same time.
1: Oh, my gosh.
0: That's me humbly asking for a little help. You know, what a great community that takes care of its own. Come on out tonight to TAC Event Center. And now it's time to give to you a little bit. Let's talk about our Father's Day giveaway.
1: Yeah, because Father's Day's this weekend. We want to give a couple of shout outs to some really nice dads out there. Earlier in the week, I asked what your favorite line your dad says quite a bit. And you guys delivered. I wanted to give those guys a shout out.
0: And what's the one that you and your sister always say of your dad? The stars?
1: Stars from ours. From Mars are far from ours. And it's like, okay, yeah, I guess.
0: What a weirdo.
1: Yeah, well, my father is special. You got to meet him this week.
0: He's a little odd.
1: But we got three wonderful winners. So I want to give a shout out to Dylan Rickford's dad, Dale Rickford. So his favorite thing that his dad says all the time is, better be pissed off than pissed on. It's like my favorite.
0: Classic.
1: Oh, it was so good.
0: Classic dad.
1: Super disgusting. And we also have Isabel Barons, her dad, Mark Barons, she mentioned that every time she'd say, I don't know what I want to eat, he'd come back with, I don't know, which is at least a 3-hour drive from here, because there actually is a place called I Don't Know that's close to where he grew up.
0: Oh, really?
1: So I gave that to her because I felt so like her entire life is that dad joke over and over again. She needs something. So congratulations to Isabel and her dad, Mark. They also won. And then last but not least, we got Lisa Gedros. I don't know. I just said it fancy.
0: Put some extra finesse on that one.
1: Her dad is John Frondifer.
0: Okay.
1: She mentioned that every time that she'd say, Dad, I'm thirsty, he'd respond with, swallow your spit.
0: Oh, that must be a classic amongst dad. My dad used to tell me that one too all the time.
1: Do you really?
0: You're on a long trip. Swallow your spit. Oh, boy.
1: But all jokes aside, he is a Vietnam veteran and the best dad ever is what Lisa says. So, I mean, that's so disgusting. Is that why our dads from, like, I don't know, the military, army, do they say that to each other?
0: Maybe. I don't know.
1: Oh, my
0: God. I mean, my dad was in Korea. Maybe they were telling each other to swallow their spit over there.
1: What is wrong with you?
0: I had a buddy whose dad would always say, if you said, how are things going? He'd say, well, good Lord willing, and providing the creek don't rise, things are going just fine.
1: I've never heard of that one.
0: They say that all the time. Good Lord willing, and providing the creek don't rise, things should go okay.
1: What the?
0: Congratulations to all those dads and their great dad phrases.
1: Dale, Mark, John, happy Father's Day.
0: All right, have a great Father's Day. More coming up with Scotch and Mandy and Froggy 99.9.

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1: I want to have my own drink named after me because, you know, they have those. They have those drinks named after people like, you know, the Tom Collins or the Harvey Wallbanger. I want to have the Michael Ian Black. And I figured out what it is. All it is an Ambien dipped in Cool Whip. That would be a good drink. That would be a delicious drink. They do a nice job with this Ambien product, you guys. I know because I take it recreationally. And what I've started doing is playing this game, which I will teach to you. It's called Ambien Racing. Here's how you play. On your drive home tonight. Oh, some of you know this game. When you get like 15, 20 minutes away from your house, take an Ambien and then just try to beat it. Really fun and makes the last part of the drive go really fast, you guys.
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0: Froggy 99.9. It is Scotch and Mandy. It's interesting how we just get to know a little bit more about each other every day. I had two sisters and a brother, and then I was the baby. And you were the oldest sister.
1: I'm the oldest with three sisters and a brother.
0: See, and I didn't know you had a brother.
1: Yeah, it's because we treated him like a girl, like a sister.
0: Were you raised differently than your brother or sister, do you think? I mean, was your brother treated differently than the girls were?
1: Oh, there's so many layers because me as the oldest was treated differently than all of my siblings. But then on top of it, me being a girl versus, yes, because my brother, especially being the only one, got to have the Ford Mustang hand me down.
0: Well, yeah.
1: But see, not me. I'm the oldest.
0: I feel like there is always an obvious example of it. I grew up with my dad constantly trying to take me out to the garage, teach me how to change oil in the car, teach me those little life things that I was going to need to know. My sister had to beg him, can you teach me how to change oil? And he didn't think she needed to learn how to do that because that wasn't a girl thing. That was a guy thing.
1: Oh,
0: I assume he figured you'd have a husband someday that's going to change oil and do that kind of thing.
1: I do remember my dad. Like, I can't believe your dad wouldn't let her when she was asking, because
0: right.
1: That's just like half the battle is being interested. But my dad had told me one time, you got to learn how to play golf because your future husband is going to want to play golf. And it's like, thank the Lord my husband hates golf right now. It's like,
0: yeah, see,
1: I proved you wrong, Dad.
0: Now that I've actually heard your dad and talked to him,
1: Does it make a little more sense?
0: That makes me chuckle even more. I stumbled across a study that says parents don't actually treat sons and daughters the same. And before anybody gets defensive, you've heard us talking about it. Doesn't mean that they love one kid more than the other. It just means that parents tend to help boys and girls in different ways. So the same parents can be running two completely different parenting programs under the same roof, except one deals with the brothers and one deals with the sisters.
1: Oh, so like daughters learn a little bit more about how to separate the laundry in different color piles.
0: Well, and daughters tend to get more emotional support. They get relationship advice, where I feel like as the boy is a little more just, rub a little dirt on it. Or, you got to man up. You got to brush it off. That was the kind of thing I guess I was taught. But it depends.
1: Oh.
0: Mothers versus fathers, I suppose, too.
1: Gosh, there's so many onion layers.
0: Let's keep peeling it back. The more we peel it back, the more it stinks.
1: Yucky. But I don't want to admit it, but I do think I treat my son a little bit different than my daughter. And right now it's because she's three and she's got all these emotions, but I don't know if those emotions are ever going to leave her. So,
0: Well, it's a lot to think about. It says the study finds moms and dads have slightly different patterns, but both tend to divide support based on gender. Mom worries about where you were. Dad worries about whether or not you knew how to jumpstart a car.
1: Dad, do you have the life skills to get yourself through this?
0: Dads are more practical in that way. Or maybe they just think that those...
1: You know what? I will allow it because Father's Day is this weekend.
0: Yeah, maybe that was a bit of a bold statement. Let's save my ass here by putting it out to you. Were you raised differently than your brother or sister? 241-9936. We would love you to text us, Text Club. And what's the most obvious example? What did your sister get that you didn't? Lay it out there for us. 241-9936. We'll read through those texts after this on Froggy 99.9.

0: Froggy 99.9, it is Scotch and Mandy. It all boils down, did your parents give you emotional advice or did they hand you a toolbox? That's the question this morning. Were you raised differently than your brother or sister? And I got some great texts. Somebody texted in, my sister got a curfew. I got a flashlight and told to be home eventually.
1: What? That's funny.
0: There wasn't that kind of freedom in our household. But I think I did have the advantage of being the youngest, because by the time I was going out and doing things, my siblings had kind of already muddied the waters.
1: Yeah.
0: You know? So, yeah, they had already laid the groundwork.
1: Isn't that nice?
0: It is.
1: I had to lay the groundwork.
0: You were the first one.
1: And then I did it too well. So now all the other siblings don't like me because it's like, you set the bar high. Anyway, let's go back to these texts.
0: Next.
1: There's another one that says, I have three brothers. They learned how to change oil. I learned how to write thank you cards.
0: Like a real Emily Post. My parents told my sister to watch out for boys. They told me to watch out for bears. Now, that's a good one. Thank you for that.
1: Are you from like the Park Rapids area? That's like my husband is from there. And my in-laws show me pictures every time we hang out of like, this is the bear that was in our yard last week.
0: Oh my God. Yeah. I was shocked when I lived out north of Holly there that, you know, nobody warned me that occasionally there was going to be wildlife like a bobcat or a bear that shows up on your property.
1: Whoa. Yeah. That's a little scary. This says, Dad taught my brother how to fish. Dad taught me how to spot red flags in relationships.
0: Ooh, we're getting a lot of this or that's from the listeners this morning. My mom still asks my sister if she's eating enough, and she'll ask me if my furnace filter has been changed. God, my wife always worries so much about that. Changing the furnace filter.
1: Really?
0: Yeah.
1: I think it's important because
0: I think her father instilled that kind of stuff in her.
1: In her.
0: Yeah. I couldn't be bothered with that when I was young. I was too busy making silly tapes and making music. I frustrated my dad so much.
1: It's a new thing for me. That was not handed down to me as a girl. I don't know what the heck we did. Did we just breathe crappy air? We lived out in the country.
0: That's why you're hacking up a lung every morning. Maybe parents don't raise boys and girls differently because they love them differently. Maybe they're just preparing them for what they think the world's going to throw at them. And sometimes,
1: I like that.
0: Yeah.
1: Sometimes I like that.
0: That's just how it is. Different things are expected of you, whether you're a man or a woman. And that's the tooth.
1: 230.
0: 230. There you go. That's enough of that. Scotch and Mandy, thanks for the text. It's Froggy 99.9.
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0: Froggy 99.9, the building's favorite morning show, Scotch and Mandy on a finally Friday.
1: That's us. We're employees of the month as well.
0: Go figure, huh?
1: I don't know how we pulled it off.
0: We didn't even know we were in the running for this thing.
1: No.
0: Did you see, we put up some flyers around the building with our faces, and it says employees of the month. And in the break room, somebody wrote rigged.
1: I know. It's like, Joel D, did you do this? I actually went around and asked who wrote that down.
0: Yeah.
1: Still a mystery.
0: Tyler Axness was sitting out here in the hallway, and he looked at that thing. He goes, I didn't even get a chance to vote. Well, that's probably why we won.
1: Yep.
0: So, employees of the week. It's yep. Scotch and Mandy.
1: Look at us. You're Woo. Listening to it right now. This Woo-hoo. Is the best you're going to get today.
0: And what a great way to wrap up a week. It's a Friday heading into the weekend. It's going to be Father's Day. So, let's do something special for the Froggy Fuel Up.
1: Yeah.
0: And announce a father-related
1: phrase
0: to okay. text in. Yeah.
1: What do you think of Fuel Dad?
0: I like it.
1: Almost like gaslighting dad for Father's Day.
0: Fuel dad. It's so brilliant, it's stupid. Text Fuel Dad to 241-9936 and get yourself registered for a free gas card from PetroServe USA.
1: Yeah, and not one person, but multiple people could be winning.
0: Yeah, $50 in your pocket. That'll go a long way in your tank, or at least fill up your tank, hopefully. 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We got to get out of here.
1: Yeah.
0: Hope you enjoy your weekend.
1: We got to prepare for TAC Event Center tonight.
0: Yeah, if you get a chance, come on out and see us. Scotch and Pooey will be opening up for Buffalo Alice Band, and it's...
1: I know, you guys are openers!
0: A little fundraiser. Yeah, we have arrived. So have a great weekend, and we'll see you on Monday. Goodbye.
1: Bye.

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Luke Bryan on Froggy 99.9. Earlier this week, I was asking you your favorite line that your dad says all the time for a chance at winning a Father's Day prize package. So I want to give a shout out to one of those dads, Dylan Rickford's dad, Dale. And the favorite thing that his dad says all the time is, better be pissed off than pissed on. I actually really like that one, even though it's really, it's

Dominion on Froggy 99.9. It's Middays with Mandy and Megan Maroney playing for us right now. She has this song off of her latest album, Cloud Nine. And just as of this week, another song off of that album titled Medicine is starting to creep in there for the Billboard charts. But this one has always been a great one. It's like top five right now. Beautiful thing.

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0: Ella Langley, Be Her on Froggy 99.9. This is Middays with Mandy, and I'm going to give you a little tease for this next week. We are going to be leading into Music on the Mountain at Detroit Mountain and Detroit Lakes. This is where we've got Gabby Barrett and Parmalee coming to town. We, yes, are going to be giving away last chance tickets every single day this next week. So definitely check our Froggy Facebook and Instagram, and then also just keep listening to Froggy.
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0: 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His oldest son, still little, loves being on stage with dad, Scotty McCrary. So how does Scotty, though, feel about his son wanting to follow in his footsteps?
1: I will support his dreams, you know. 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But I will tell him everything about the music business before he decides to go that route.
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Tonight is the night. This is where Scott has got his fundraiser, my co-host. 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Kenny Chesney.

0: Morgan Wallen on Froggy 99.9. This is Middays with Mandy. And all of this week, we've been hooking up dads in the Fargo-Moorhead area with some concert tickets to the Red River Valley Fair. A couple of them got an extra Father's Day package, and one of them was Isabel Barron's dad, Mark. And she mentioned this week that every time, her favorite thing that he says all the time is a response to something she says. She says, "I don't know what I want to eat." And he'd come back with, "I don't know. That's at least a 3-hour drive from here." Because there actually is a place called I Don't Know, which is close to where he grew up. Can you imagine this poor Isabel girl and her childhood? So that's why he won.
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John Morgan on Froggy 99.9. All of this next week, we're going to be giving away last chance tickets to Music on the Mountain. That's happening Detroit Lakes this next weekend. We're going to see, well, these guys, Parmalee, along with Gabby Barrett with Froggy 99.9. So make sure you're listening and checking our socials.

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BB Rexha with Tyler Hubbard on Froggy 99.9. Hey, we're leading into Father's Day weekend, and I want to give another shout out to another dad in our area, because earlier this week, I asked you your favorite lines that your dad says all the time. So this one is going out to John Frondifer. Lisa is his daughter, and she mentioned every time that she'd say, "Dad, I'm thirsty," he'd respond with the most disgusting thing: "Swallow your spit."

and Aldine on Froggy 99.9. This right now is going to be proof that good parents and then taking some risks can take you a long ways. Tucker Wetmore, he's going to be playing for us next. He said that in COVID, he and his mom decided, you know what? Let's make this happen. What do we have to lose? And so they drove from Oregon to Nashville, 3-day process. And mainly mom drove because he had COVID and he was so weak. But if they wouldn't have done that, he would never have made it.

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rocking at 9.9. 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We've got the TAC Event Center all for my co-host, Scotch. 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Doors open at 6, and Scotch and Pooey are going to be performing at

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Gabby Barrett, Froggy 99.9. It's crazy to think that we could be seeing her in person next weekend. June 27th, she's going to be joining Parmalee and performing at Music on the Mountain. And guess what? Froggy is going to get you those last chance tickets. All of this next.

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0: Billy Currington. It don't hurt like it used to on Froggy 99.9. We're in the lunch hour on a Friday, and tonight we've got a perfect thing for you. There's an event happening at TAC Event Center. Scotch and Pooey will be on stage at 7 o'clock, doors opening an hour earlier at 6 o'clock. And then we got Buffalo Alice. Come join us. It's also to support Scotch and his family.
1: Well, I didn't want to show up, but our families go way back. So when you said your vows, that's exactly where I sat. Thank God for open bars, because watching all this ain't easy. In the middle of y'all's first dance.

Kane Brown, Froggy 99.9. He's probably busy doing a lot of fun things for his wife right now. Caitlin Brown, it's her birthday today. Bailey Zimmerman playing for you right now. And actually, coming up next, let's get a little bit of an update on what's going on with Jelly Roll. We know that there's that divorce going on, but he's also been hospitalized. More details

0: Playing so much country music, the company's worried about coughing up all that music royalty money.
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0: is Riley Green on Froggy 99.9. I'm just going to start out saying Jelly Roll is okay. And a lot of us want to connect the dots that, oh my gosh, he was in the hospital just days before we all found out, the world found out that he and Bunny are getting a divorce. This is not related. However, it was slightly scary. He ended up needing to be hospitalized after a sinus infection. It left his face swollen while he was on tour with Post Malone. The doctors ended up treating him and giving him some steroids, helping him get back on stage after he missed part of a show for the first time on tour. But he is doing great. Even Post Malone sent like a huge bouquet of flowers to him while he was sitting in the hospital. So all is well.
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Morgan, Lee Murphy, Kenny Chesney there. Everything's going to be all right. Froggy 99.9. You know why? Because it's a finally Friday. That's why everything's going to be all right. Isolated thunderstorms possible yet this afternoon. 72 for your high. Clear 49 tonight with Alexandra Kay here straight for the heart. 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

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What do you think about that, man?

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Brian Scott, appreciate you being part of our Froggy family. We got Alan Jackson coming up. Guaranteed good time on the way. Jason Aldean, now don't tell on me. It's not Froggy.

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0: Langley and Morgan Wallen, I Can't Love You Anymore on Froggy 99.9. You might want to hold off on that first cup of coffee tomorrow morning, right? Scientists say that the golden window for caffeine is between 9:30 and 11:30 a.m. When your natural stress hormones like cortisol start to dip a little bit, drinking the second you wake up is actually just wasting the good stuff because your body is already naturally alert. So you want to wait for that little dip before you have the coffee. So there you go. Hopefully you feel better once you're waiting for the dip for your coffee.
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not you. That is Luke Holmes on Froggy 99.9. Brian Scott, good afternoon. Thanks for joining me on a finally Friday as we're counting down to the weekend. It's Russell Dickerson now. God gave

Justin Moore, the ones that didn't make it back home on Froggy 99.9. Just after 2 o'clock, Brian Scott, your forecast is coming up here in just a few minutes with Kane Brown. Now, this is Woman on your home for the wake-up call with Scotch and Mandy, Froggy 99.9.

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girl, shake it for me. Froggy 99.9, your forecast this hour brought to you by Collins Furniture, 45th Street South in Fargo. Now, we got some possible isolated thunderstorms the rest of this evening. Clear tonight, though. Overnight low 49, then tomorrow partly cloudy 77. Sunday, looking at partly cloudy skies with a high of 75. Delaney Wilson and John Mayer now. 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

Beer's on me. Dierks Bentley, Breland, and Hardy there on Froggy 99.9. We got Ellen Langley coming up. Also, Brad Paisley in just a few minutes. We'll hear from him before 3. Don't forget, Brad's coming to Shields Arena. And that show's on Wednesday, September 2nd. Tickets are on sale now. We're going to have more tickets, so keep listening for more chances to win. It's John Morgan now. This is Kid Myself, Froggy 99.9.

0: There's Adeline Langley, Be Her on Froggy 99.9. You're home for the most country. It's Brian Scott on this Friday, June 19th. We got the benefit going on for Scotch tonight. Help raise some money to help him after he lost his home to the fire. It's at TAC. You can get more details on our Facebook page. Coming out, we got Jordan Davis, Luke Combs, and more on the way. 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

turn this truck around. It's Jordan Davis on Froggy 99.9. Brian Scott, appreciate you keeping it country this afternoon as we're heading into the weekend in just a few hours. Luke Combs now, even though I'm leaving, Froggy 99.9.

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Walker Hayes and Fancy Like on Froggy 99.9. Good afternoon, Brian Scott. We're just after 3 now with Tucker Wetmore. This is Brunette, Froggy 99.9.

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Jason Aldean and Carrie Underwood, If I Didn't Love You on Froggy 99.9. Got Rodney Atkins coming up with These Are My People. Also, Tim McGraw's Humble and Kind on the way. And now it's George Burns and Lee Bryant.

0: Tim McGraw, Humble and Kind on Froggy 99.9. You ever sit through a meeting, especially on a Friday afternoon, and feel like you can literally feel your soul leaving your body? Well, you're not alone. The average professional wastes 31 hours a month in unproductive meetings. That's 4 full work days. Could definitely have been handled by an email. I know, saving both time and mental bandwidth for actual tasks, right? So please, I can't stress this enough. We were talking about this yesterday as well. If a meeting can be handled with an email, please, please just send the email.
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knew what I knew with you. That is Taylor Swift off a Toy Story 5 soundtrack there. Froggy 99.9, Brian Scott. Getting so much closer to Quentin Time, just an hour, a little over an hour away. Luke Combs now, This Is the Kind of Love We Make. 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

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Mainly clear skies, 49 tonight. Mid to upper 70s throughout the weekend. Partly cloudy both days as well. It's Lauren Elena with Chase Matthew on Froggy 99.9.

0: 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Looking for something to do tonight. 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

Brian and Baroni on Froggy 99.9. Getting closer to quitting time on this Friday. We're going to officially kick off the weekend coming up here at 5 o'clock. All right, it's Morgan Wallen now. 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

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Drive at 5 starts now. We are just after 5 o'clock. Gonna get you home safely this afternoon, all right? Jason L. Bean, don't tell me on Froggy.

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Friday night. I couldn't say it any better myself. Eric Pasley there on Froggy 99.9. 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Looks like mostly clear skies tonight, 49. Beautiful Father's Day weekend, partly cloudy, 77. Tomorrow, then partly cloudy, 75 on Father's Day. Zach John King, I think we probably should get to drinking. The weekend's here.

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Here's the other Luke now. It's Luke Combs. 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

0: 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We'll get that there for you, all right? Kane Brown coming up. Also, Old Dominion, No Such Thing as a Broken Heart. It's up next on Froggy.
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Bailey Zimmerman here on Froggy 99.9. It is Mason hanging out with you on your Friday. We finally made it to Friday. Thank goodness. The weekend is almost here. It hailed today. What a crazy day of weather. Up next, John Morgan. Kid myself. We young.

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Jackson Dean here on Froggy. I don't know if I have any people that listen that play Heyday, but if you've ever heard of the game Heyday, it's like a mobile game. Well, there's going to be a country anthem with the song, and I'm going to tell you who is singing it. I'll tell you in a few right now. Jordan Davis.

0: Ella Langley and Morgan Wallen here on Froggy. Joe Jonas just released a country track called The Cozy Anthem for the mobile game Heyday. It's pretty much just farming, like animals and crops and all that stuff. But the track will be playing across every farm through the end of the month. So if you really like Joe Jonas or any of the Jonas Brothers, you'd have to probably like Joe Jonas as well. Get Heyday then.
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